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1: Father, you need somebody to see a oh, what are you? 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Sir, of you need to see a
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1: 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And the people you love are on your mind. 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T's and C's.

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Did it to me? I'm saying, honey.

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0: Who be a GDF when you ja?
1: Second post.
0: What's if why a shampoo and one year? Now you best I would measure. Now do a better me one shot,
1: madam.
0: Let it be forward ready by Abraham by Abraham. Would the calf fan so shim amanium? And I did it for every Yan Pesi a consortium see a penguin be. Yamu Bablewa, Yapese, Yako secondary school. As Yan Pesi a bayer busy in sorry. Na secondary school soon to me with them, Abla when you're busy in sorry. Yamasum to say, Obi our person of course secondary school. Ya do fun social hood will be mu. Ya do for busy evening classes, morning classes. Extra classes. We say extra classes, different classes, and Saturday classes. And I want to see you cry on the hook. We've got what is possible. So one fun social more winning queen him. Now when you're going to be a mono, a yeah. You're going to take it. You're going to cry. You're going to fool you to yet to drive in a chihuahua. To meet you on a mind back of a cow. Your buy not to have 6 minutes. Will you fool? No, I call or turn the bag in the phone in them. It was Jim before the friend or none the phone that could be. Son and a year or the bag in the two phone the two bag in them. And the year is you fool. A call it will wear all the two bag in chain. It will a ten bag in one check. On some mad yet woman time to credit.
1: Yes.
0: What to assess 5 minimum girl be? Where transfer says 5 and 9 months. Ned a sugu so.
1: Flash is
0: empty and for your channel. Achim. Ajiwamu. Chip. When we're back, I saw 1, 2, I say, hey, I'm your friend. I'm a credit. It was 20 bag himself. And then it was just before the friend. I could if you. No, then you're me fool. So. And I wouldn't even woo, woo, woo, and I'll ban out to say, no, I saw a day, and I'm a fool, and I'm fool, wouldn't be, and I won't talk at it, and I'll be saying, and I want the animal bow of my money, no, no, some pentam, no, me program, you know, go me fool so. Now, me sure said, you're in the boy of Funua. Let me yap, but a man, only a nigh, you see, now, maybe you take it in a tall man. Gee, Jenaho, 1 hour 24 minutes, and then I get a different if you tell us to buy. Gee, fool, now, no, she me. Ni yiri sikam pon kofie ni yiri jina ho ma na yiri ntu sibish ani ekotwa VIP eti ye akosa na you turn driver no ono waji take it ni ma me kwa ye friend kwaku new plan women's association womo you turn bash blue eti ye kwankra ye yoko sa na nwa ka bi apie na wan pie ntem obeka ho nti o the force. It was said to appear so. Chichichichichichichich. What about Blake and Fa? And from the pool. Deciding, you know, why you're quite deeper who come to an enemy said, Coco, because on the sidewalk. It you craft 1 year, baby, I'll be a PSO. And I am commercial for so you're a VIP in 2006. It's your 93 world and depend more. You say, Coco can a pet. I'm not sure you turn the drag names or say, yeah. And Napa sank a beer and give me food and free me baggy. We've got all things.
1: When you're crying, no.
0: Wouldn't you know that one? Blood or cast all about no failure. Wouldn't you know that the person where your mouth with your money failure? I mean, what catching us with the margin, who are watching the wall,
1: and your bonnet, dear,
0: and your musia drink, and your one cassa, and your pa, Tianya, Miniani, Utame, a copodios, and your man, and you never be free or howling, so him, that's in the bone. And I'm meeting a Hosea, and that's a crack it where by 3 years, 4 years. Yet, let's see, the Buddha Chai reach of what was it, Nakurano. 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
0: 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I say,
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1: So, Miss,
0: or Sansu, I say, was it Rabbi? Two opera. Bosom, the Anidian, I say, what there, there, while we're the Bonian, what could do black, and could pass out to us, who be cool. Who was Robin? Someone could have through in some way. In 1 Samuel chapter 6. 1 Samuel 2 verse 6.
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0: Why in the car bamu? No, deep will be a car. I shall go up. No, that's a little bit of a
1: say.
0: A blow at this.
1: A couponumu.
0: 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Young couponu. 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
0: 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And a papa. 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
1: fire ya yes
0: yesu boye
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1: so ma onye se
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1: 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Yes.
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0: I'm sorry. 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Who move you say?
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0: Sister. 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
1: what did you say
0: Job ka
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0: 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tell you something in America it doesn't do it for you me so for matter fuck me send him power urade ba mo ta for there
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1: 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Father, we come to your presence. 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It is our prayer that, Lord, you forgive us for every bad seed that we have sown before. It is our prayer tonight, O God, that you touch our lives, O God. Cleanse every bad seed, every evil seed that we have ever sown. Lord, it is our prayer tonight. Have mercy on us. We cry unto you tonight in the name of Jesus. Father, you said you are the one who blot out our transgressions and you will not remember our sins, O God. Lord, let your mercies overshadow our lives tonight. Let your mercies overshadow our lives tonight. That the evil seeds that we've planted, O God, you forgive us from them in the name of Jesus. Have mercy on us tonight. Have mercy on us tonight.

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We have sown certain bad seed. Father, it is our prayer tonight. You say that if anyone be in Christ, he is a new creature. Lord, forgive us, O God, and cleanse us from every evil seed that we've sown. Because we're upon pie. Send to your own shen and coupons. I say, offer a dumpu frubi in raya kumemu. Nema abba ye best at it as sufri and de kono. Enye abapa. Emma duawa ye be dia biano. Enye e duawa pabia ye dia. Ama ye tumi echa bibipa dachin. Bompae na found who shen and coupons. Kachire no say, offer sa dum no en dum wo. Sometimes wouldn't him near ye pan so a beer wound to me and ye wouldn't him sa dear way a papa me ya a bebuame me biasa diawa we ya a bebuame dachin nansu wound to me in biasa diawano. Bompai se on yankupon and fana dum keseno and dum wo ama way to me a bia a diaba pa ama won't way to me a trap bibi pa dachin. Father, in the name of Jesus, we present ourselves once again. We pray that, Lord, let your grace overshadow our lives, O God. Give us the grace, give us the mercy that we'll be able to sow good seeds, O God. That we'll be able to sow good seeds, O God. That in the end, we shall reap good things. In the name of Jesus, help us to sow into the Spirit. Help us to sow into the Spirit. We thank you in the name of Jesus that you hear and answer our prayer, O God. When we call upon

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1: 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And no mean in ashisha form. 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Mhm.
2: Amen.
1: And I'm sure you could see in all your friend is saying, a queer film side who crew back on. Yeah, a blanket. And now, Baba, we are such a crew. Yeah, blanket, not say, open so today we are such a and go for you a motim so be bitter.
2: Look up, Pedro.
1: Yeah, my was same film. In Shankan, Raddy.
2: Amen.
1: See, I said, netty in the year. Say, who call Leviticus 18 chapter 18 verse 20? A rather can seem which is right.
2: Leviticus chapter 18 verse 20. No,
1: a rather can say,
2: what say?
1: Mm-hmm.
2: What say now? Oh no, Yonko Yirin, na.
1: What's your summon? Mm. Tin ye, fa.
2: Oh no, Yonko Yirin, na.
1: A tin ye.
2: Can you naja?
1: Yonko Yirin,
2: and then na.
1: Monsieur Parabon. Say, I blanch us, yes, and rubble. Be a we are see be a bayan no me.
2: Ever say.
1: Who see few beton, sober ton, or beton. Nebu out the betokan, which you do a movie, yet inside.
2: No, no, no. If you have a pim,
1: well, boo baby, Blanche and Maba Wangena. There's what a tesis is one cook, who couldn't go on in a nijo.
2: It is someone now we are responsible.
1: Jared,
2: amen.
1: And now Blanche is one cook, who won. A year ago, a two quine, when we're near tea, what they'll tell you a mood do. Tinetti and etching yipa. Leviticus chapter 18 verse 20 and the catcher
2: was no young creating na never who soon a man
1: what you say
2: prepare
1: don't
2: phone who's a man
1: not a phone
2: no prepare
1: if you know

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0: 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What you're saying? Say it, and say what you're saying. 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
0: Now, and say what you're saying. 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I'm the first one, the boo, you know. What is the second one, Ebano? I'm not trashing.
1: Sir.
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1: And say
0: what you're
1: saying.
0: Hallelujah.
1: Amen.
0: It's Shadiobi. Oh, Proverbs chapter 6.

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How are you going? 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Can you yan anonymous the abbey of 40k? 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What ya kuma abonia? What the shan is some dia? 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As you near the pie ye dear, the way is in livo comfortable. Sheka papa and abba ye to crying. Full new plan of share 28 seats. He said the nipesia di demo. Na can he bear 40 cars and I'll be in your front to walk right now. Now you come running. Let's go bear for the new piano and another trouble bear for the name Sunqua. Somebody walk out and walk right. Let's go and I'll be in a chair. And Napaye, a Japaye, for young copa, any boniechi, slow bonnet, Bibia, Wanemre, young train, and to was here, or do you God's time, God's power, except the Lord. He shall come waffle, na, no, the blocking back off him, skin pay. Yeah, nananum, somebody no crutches on Benache. And let your best share carry a training money matter, money problem, money palaba, cash mine. Babylon, ya jini nyina, ya Babylon, Babylon, utu muse, Nebuchadnezzar si fuwa mkwani, yaka wasewi ya siwe mu. 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

0: 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Another praise the light of city. But one wo wafafa say. 1, 2, 3, 4. 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Hey my friend. Look, now we'll be some American bluff. Look, are you a preacher? Now me say yes. Or shall me say I know I shall see a American bluff gumso. Hey, my friend, go down. I told you and warn you. You these preachers always should disturb the peoples. America, it doesn't do all this, motherfuck you. Some bitch, me suffer, motherfuck me. Now me shock when this and I said you see you bluff no, my brother. Now me shall say I'm saying my brother to Buasi. Now blue will be a cohoja. Na wako di pamponi na di ono di pani ma wune. 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Sa soja nini nchilani ho. I tell you. Na di ya fane fofrono. Ha ha. E yeba. What the uniform in the class was some pride. Oh, yes, we'll be able to grab it. Hey, hey, my friend, what the kitama? May your action. I tell you, now make your little war, captain little war boko. If you see the way in now, and then, yeah, then, every foot to come and come away alone, Miss Asa, Ghana in Naya Nidia. What Cassad in the Sassin boat was a Ghana Kutan in some secusia. And every far way. Or quoi, Yadda Matti play Mufiti, Francis Batogo, your blasty plane. Plain in the bodyguard by Kukra in Rasa, as you wish. On Batogona, I had a mouthy. And I had a mawai. Oh, bless you, also, ye can see. A woman, I was sure, will be a shame, be a jow. Debbie Duncan, Buzianum, Professor Dubuin, and Omen Yako. You know him. And now, university, Nibi from Yasofo, Matras and my steady Bible, and Mahuse, Bible, and the crowd down in Panatroy. Now, Michelle is saying, I'm saying, rather far born in Joe. And rather, on far born in Joe. Or the four. Michelle is saying, I know your mumbo. School band, Wako. Yada man, you know, you know, you know, Professor Dubois, you know. Now, when I read Mama Jimmy, na would say, no mobile phone number, yes, eh? 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Blanche, when you say we are sitting in our Yanidia. A Christianity chapter 12, verse 1. Was it Kayu Bafu or Mlanti Blem? 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Show a Blanche and we ye. And you want to resolve what in Tiwi as in a Dawan in Layodia. Then on Bombardis or Bejai Wapen Nasha Radisa. 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Young boy, says that 24 to 26 years. Let's say the power already been watcher for 10 years because the Bible is on your couple slow and that two depend on them. Now, do you slow that didn't fear the or better so? So, Jamaica, it is all person with Unicha, Vinia, or so with Yam Slow Fest. 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Bible said, do you know what Jenny? 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A buying crowd or problem. 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
1: 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Why ready now, what says you, who say, Ubibu, what do you moon conta? 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
2: Your obo on the panel.
1: Your obo on the panel.
2: A banaman or ban or
1: banaman or ban or bow.
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1: Hello, say.
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2: 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I won't be new Abayan Amcro.
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0: 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Awade ho nsem ko an
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1: Our pantam class, I owe ya.
0: She said, I said, God, for what you know, I had to say, Hallelujah. Yakupo, we are the Genesis 3:16 or can say, Oba, Esabama, say, yes, I know,
1: can
0: Genesis 3:16 be on a cow, be on a cow when you're fasting.
1: Genesis chapter 3, verse number 6.
0: You're honest to say,
1: or say, Obana, dear, or catch you on this,
0: or can say.
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0: 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Is that there?
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0: 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Apart from say beman bewu. Ana wo yiri bewu ana obobo atwama na beman bobo atwama no. Sister. 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
0: 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Abra Bible na kan First Corinthians chapter 7 verse 4 to 6. Bible na kan wo ho. First Corinthians chapter 7 verse 4 to 6. What's it say? First Corinthians chapter 7 4 to 6 wo.
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1: 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The Bible says you pay you move from them. Jah one or one you call Joseph. Okay, 39:1 on cry and fan can hope. Genesis 39 verse 1.
2: Genesis chapter 39 verse number.
1: I had to run this.
2: Now the Joseph come his dream. Now Pharaoh PNE Potiphar or yeah, and could be a force with penny na or yeah, Mizim Nino.
1: Hallelujah.
2: Amen.
1: Any at all, Joseph, and I'm a boy.
2: Never did Joseph Echi.
1: Never did
2: Joseph Echi.
1: Joseph, who am I torn in Indian?
2: Yanum.
1: A Jebra Motor on a comcassia sees my memo. After the Anasia for a Diana Wiredy. No, my majesty on Baba Mizim. Ababa Perdian near free Egypt. One mobile and any pa or share the Anasso. 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
1: 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Masum.
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1: 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Ma je onyankopon ho adepa. 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
1: 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Ye mududu o sen Job amfa nhye bayie
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2: na bi
1: The Bible says, "I'm praying that my son, my money, should be among ya."
2: Among ya.
1: Is that good, Rani?
2: Amen.
1: In 2 Kings 37, verse 7. Can one young fast in Buo? Psalm 37, verse 7.
2: Psalm 37,
1: verse 7.
2: I say, "You come here, Rani." Now, to what say, Ken? How? They are not quite seen the year.
1: What you say, no? You come here, Rani.
2: And how?
1: Not to was the idea.
2: Okay.
1: How am I done? You call me ready.
2: That to was the change.
1: So why you bonia? You call me ready. Udi ya, you call me ready. Unim say, some 41 ready say. Ya, ultimately, Yalia Bo will be my, or side Dana Yalia and Manasa be seen ye.
2: 41.
3: Hallelujah.
2: Amen.
3: Okay, also say
2: Psalm 41 verse number 1 down.
3: Aha.
2: O say, "Ishan dia odwene mboni hu.
3: Aha.
2: Urade beje no.
3: Ehe.
2: Daboni mu. Urade betwe no so. Na wa ma no nkwa. Na wo hira no asase so.
3: Aha.
2: Na o na o ri nyi no ehye na
3: tata vunsa.
2: Ah, open on.
3: Aha.
2: Urade be wa wo yade empa so.
3: Empa so.
2: Ne yade a wo yare da ho nyina.
3: Na wo yale ya kura, wo yare da ho nyina
2: no. Be dane no amane.
3: Urade timi dane yade no.
2: Amane si yi.
3: Ba. Because I believe you gave me baby to hospital, to financial hospital. That time, Capra Cranum, a jacquard to Weba, 1 million, 2 million, 50 Ghana. Is that girl ready? Maybe send me mobile money. A bibba hospital, I know the shakrana when the milu. Pano cassia,
2: Yapa.
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0: 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Ye san so wo protocol oil.
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1: Special.
0: And ye wo special anointing oil. So for to be jail radio so no atwa boa to so. Oto special anointing where you 3 million. 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Now we dey deal line so now dey be home. We mo moto anointing where you to special oil no e ba manim straight. Hallelujah.
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1: Ah.
0: 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It is a Ochesika once in the mam, Cholma Betrawa, or no Nihunkum. If you said the Ogeno does so slim the Pia Bontini. Is Sanka Rani?
1: I mean,
0: Tinetin Yepa. Ain't time near Womio, a rare brandy woman. Anna, yes, you so call Matthew 24, young Kaiho. Verse 23-28. Yes, you call no, or shall come be to her. I can't send me to her, be her, not kind, near him. Matthew chapter 24, verse 23-28. Yes, you call, can't send me to her.
1: Matthew chapter 24,
0: verse
1: number 23
0: to 28.
1: To 28. If you ask me, say, only Papa Nuba, and then I say, Obi catch him, say,
0: it is Obi Nicasa, eh?
1: Christo no,
0: waha,
1: and answer, oh,
0: waha, no, waha.
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1: da bi
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1: ai
0: by the fruit yes are urade kai
1: o ma ba na de hu
0: wo mo ba ana wo de be hu wo mo wo mo ne ye chef for the consultation fee ne ne ye na wo de be hu no
1: be hu no
0: chef for what special oil
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1: be hu no
0: protocol oil
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0: e shake urade
1: amen
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1: wa he
0: ene ya tum ko 4 million
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0: 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The name of Jesus.
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1: me bi a twa mu
0: I live at Ghana here
1: na mo Ghana here
0: and about May June July day
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1: na
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0: 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Yeah. Yeah. Yeah. Yeah. Yeah. Yeah. Yeah. Yeah. Yeah.

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0: 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Now, on what truck and then soon come, but some cashier matter to follow my man. Now, somebody walk out on whom put you as a winner and being a chip. Can you hear the man of somebody who clutch with a such an ability? That true whole respect. God is able, Psalm 23, a Christatus 3, and a pie, a japaya, fire and copper. Anybody at Surobone, Bibia, and Emily, Yawachang, and Tobasia, Odoyewu, God's time. God's power, except the Lord. The Shaka Wafo na I will try ye, why ya fell, when ya mea fine, one up a sham, a better da Yakun Tabu, no one would be broken back my womb, skimpe. 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There's a nipana basis say no. Now who can there's a cruise kwa. And now this is the only part where I be here. Here, cash is here. Here today we're planning to get to the bottom. We be here in Nokia. So you listen. The time I come, what you said, we're conscious. You're planning. You said, "Cha." "CEO, mobile phone. She me a PM. Me a mobile phone." Now me now ready. I'm going to be sorry. Now the CEO is here. Mama, the CEO is here. You won't find out even until we are here. I don't know what you are here. She can't keep any room for her. 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are so far back here, dear so much. Now the bed you two for Yakupon, when shall I buy? Hey! Especially this bus, VIP. Let's how do you say Canadian your four bus? The airport. How do you say Canadian? You remember, you can't hear precision and worship. Because woman or Nippon for the woman, it's in the Yamas, so much one fed Yamas. One may try me here and come with some job. Jabu is a can you grandma praise the Lord and praise the Lord because I know any be. I know who grandma said, what told you I just did this kid. What take water? What a graphic you come. Shall you acquire no sign on the basic? What did you see? No simu. To one money, some men that they're back to grab. Be happy. One money, some men that they're not in the seven cool young radishi. Obi be tata kiti na wonu saw atọ draba ka ho. Na no ba kubia bi wura mu praise the Lord obi anye so. Lord no kra no manye so praise God. Ama so light off. City 1234 boga ba ko ti abusha America blofo please. 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I said go down, I told you. I want you, let him tell you something. I mean America, it doesn't do all this matter fuck you. It's not for matter fuck me. Hey, I'm coming in love. Oh. 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I didn't why I call. And we depend on the call. Oh, don't watch it.
1: Lord,
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0: 34.
1: Versisting, Choice and Casa,
0: and
1: Nano Pen, Sama, maybe catch them with so long, Munumua,
0: ye,
1: you did Tien Sama about Jane,
0: as one ensem.
1: Now, what do you mean, Soma, when Yankopan Sama about Jane? Job chapter 2, no, 21, verse 1 to 3.
0: Job 21.
1: Verse 1 to 3, what you say?
0: Now, you have to say?
1: Nah, Job, ka say?
0: Tie.
1: Tie.
0: Now, mutie me kasa.
1: Now, mutie me kasa.
0: Now, you have to say? Now,
1: in some year, ba unchei, and you have to say?
0: Munyame ma.
1: Na, Bible say, munyame ni.
0: Na, menkasa. Na, menkasa minye.
1: Na, menkasa miwia.
0: What the fell?
1: Praise God.
0: Hallelujah.
1: And now pay a player with you and your co-passion. Bibi Allah, oh yeah, and now Bibi Allah, a Bible said to you, and I'm a Casabi, we are walkers right here, oh yeah,
0: sir.
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1: 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It is all on us a umua dia. Eh, dear Pase, over to me and you are it must say them lines of money, you can buy, you know. A radish at your shimu said you wager any winning.
0: Uncle Nawali.
1: Now, Uncle Net made the other hour. Or them lines of the boy will be you know. A radish Sadi ever a mass metals, you know, and Sabre Moses. No, a Sadia, I actually assume the Deuteronomy chapter 5, verse 16. No, a Sadia, I assume.
0: Deuteronomy 5, verse 16.
1: How was it say?
0: You wager no winning.
1: No, Radia Sadia, you said you wager no winning.
0: Say what you're not going to
1: say. You are doing your coupon as someone.
0: Now, Uncle Nawali.
1: Now, Uncle Nawali.
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1: 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What's he saying?
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2: busiafo

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We are from direct source and shrive from for bois. I'm also lying. Verified Facebook page of Inshira FM. With a very heart, heavy heart, we announce the demise of Evangelist Odru. May his soul rest in peace. Aha, and this is why I got my information. The send will be sent to mommy because me spreading the message and will be sent to mommy privately. Me investigation, and that's what I got.

for boa me so me boa let me zoom it well into ya me be breaking news say your papa that is him where Facebook page of Inshira FM 2 hours ago message abano no ha ante mo amoka se ene yenya odi obi 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This is not Kofi Odru. 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Ha, tomorrow I'm here. I am a wababu. I'm here because I'm here. No, audio. No, move. I'm on fast. Send me. On fast audio. 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Yeah, yeah. 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I say mudi ni pamu feobi no. You guys should stop that. I should stop that. This is from Inshira FM. Verified account. Inshira FM. 4 hours ago. I don't post it. Let me minimize it. Senebe amubahuni ye.

Oh, okay. Love FM for so confirm me. 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You think we will come and sit here and spread false news? This is from their page. They even posted this video. Rest were evangelists. I'm posting the video. I say, then I just said we are here to joke. In Shira FM 104.5 official page, verified account. We're in your joke.

0: 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Me nyani message. And I maintain and cancel. So I, let me name. Mm-hmm. One of the very few mo kanyanko pasemo undilutedly. One of the very few. See, and I am wondering the kind of preachers Babe take you over. We are just praying. We are just praying. See, I know a bit harder that, but fear no move him one by one. One by one. See, we are not here to joke.
1: College in Ria, yet the green is shallow and the white and the twan. When you send a sassoon, Nessie, need be mad. Hey, Joe, be a word one and the mammy yally down, mammy yally down. Share my mini say ya, and no sooner dear go on, papa. Why? Mufino, I am a doofin, baby, I'm a nambia, needy much. Mammy, share me say, Nessie, look of you, I may you. Because I knew when I'm in any of you,
2: Dabio.
1: Natural cross, like I said, you wait, you know, and now can I idea? The 2 months look here for you, pet. Then you cook on crop through moon.
2: Yes,
1: number some of Bogram. No, a Bograma or Basha or Beria. No, a cool, no idea.
2: You must say,
1: it's in a name like Chen Baba, what would you support on Cocono?
2: Yes,
1: because of Bunny, I did your pioneer, Yadi.
2: If you know,
1: can a power be what? Postal A and Y different from Bowno.
2: There
1: was somebody who was wrong. Now, somebody that was wrong. Emi ensa bakoye call to glory bakoye home call ana bakoye she obetuali na sa somebody me ensa we can who say ya throw be somebody obi awu ne dey poster form ne ya throw so call to glory na nipa dey twabru 90 years
2: yes
1: tese ya friend ni munyammu
2: munyammu
1: sabi tete wete na urade de to no wacha
2: yes
1: e ti say di pa no ya friend ni munyammu e ti 90 years dey ko no ya throw so
2: call to glory
1: call to glory home call or such, they say, a radia freno.
2: Yes,
1: if you and Cassana freno, it in 70 to 80 years, you know. What that?
2: Yes,
1: it's your no, Oyakopona, a freno,
2: aye,
1: and your choice of home call. Now, obituary is when Chakurano, the 72, 70, 71 day, no chap. And the call to Groleno, 43 years.
2: A womb,
1: no a woo,
2: sir,
1: 42, womb, 41, no a woo, obituary 31, 32, 33. Home call when you're able to 36, 37. Now, Blantia can himself go in the book.
2: Hey,
1: Obuani and the idea of Blasia Blantia Ninti. And about could be crack of our Cabosia true post. So, what a shock!
2: What a shock!
1: Not just a 30 years of crown, a Blantia Ninja.
2: Hey, as I'm going to see
1: it. Sir, when you Obuani and Idi. Now, what Proverbs chapter 23, verse 22? Trust and necessary.
2: Tiwaja.
1: And the Bible is a Tiawaja.
2: Oh, no, no, no,
1: no, no, no,
2: no, no,
1: no, no,
2: so Barbara,
1: so when I, oh, mammy, Barbara, why?
2: You wouldn't even tell
1: me, mammy,
2: amen.
1: Barbara, let's all mammy, Barbara, and yet,
2: you wouldn't even
1: tell what if you are not a baby.
2: Aye, 50 years ago, India.
1: Abruwa, you bay ye. Nelso, Abruwa, you bay you.
2: There'll
1: be a sempa.
2: Aye,
1: and to Fonica say, was it Abruwa, if you are your money bay ye, no dear sempenti, Nana, your mere toning come who dear sem. Because Abruwa, and him will be a baby.
2: There be
1: Abruwa to the Nana to a former 3 years one farm. Oh, Atadia was shallow when in your home. It's a broad cost when you let out, and Obiya 78 years. We're seeing the mammy and some amen da sotiasi.
2: Yes, I move.
1: Papa ne da sotiasi. Papa ne ko 18 years. We're seeing the mammy and soda, and now you're also Miss Awufo ne siema.
2: Since basa.
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2: Babrewa.
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1: 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Because our cost of food will be for war. I'm working in the cinema and the papa idea. And a yellow. It is only no best look on the bush of Yumua. Womba Kuno.
2: I was some.
1: That was so to us all on the money. Proverbs 23:22 was to say.
2: Tiwaja.
1: What was it, Tiwaja?
2: Oh,
1: no.
2: I wanna.
1: Now, one answer.
2: Barbara,
1: Barbara.
2: Munanim,
1: Lord Jesus, 25 was to say.
2: Mawaja, no one, and in
1: the Bible say. Akora. Mawaja, no one, and in the daddy.
2: And
1: my brother. Who told Samuel come out, Papa Jolly and Fiesini?
2: Hey!
1: Palencia, Papa Tro, Opa Pablo, Oma Mia Brett, the two baby, Opa Papa, no, I have a to the Missa with cheap. Not what they, Oma mean to Messiah Boom, or do call this if we walk up a drama. And that your black tenure 30 in the same 32 50 ya. Was your video, and Mammy a baby. Samuel cry when to be my name, da,
2: Davida.
1: Or show my men or Papa, now you know what say. Was I this carry a Muslim Cholo to ring, sir? Bibi contract the stadium din semu na urade wa di na made seven nwa me se urade ma wu ni meye se o ma me no papa
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1: afie o chira ne ho dodo
2: eh
1: What she done? Any baby can say I said toilet to crown Kobe. General Lumas are not the prophet to actually know the person I am. Here you watch it. And I'm a few rabbit to catch you will be say, Woman, if you are in Kramer, you know Macra Munya Bini. And I'm a few rabbit catching a machine, you say, Whoa, you're very say, Sika must send a dying way on a bit me at all. Hey, Nipa the Sammy and Yakopa born a senator.
2: Some can see.
1: And Chanel Boba on any food now poster 42. 43, 56, no man, I'm from Bam. Now, what was what?
2: And yes, I'll never brought four.
1: I will say, yes, I'll never brought four.
2: And now, Brassia,
1: and now, Brassia, whom?
2: I tell you, say,
1: I say, say,
2: when you're with your four.
1: Oh, no, more, what you're on, more.
2: But yes, I
1: don't want to know what to do. What's wrong with you? Shall I give Proverbs 18:12? Or she say,
2: dear D, or say any money?
1: Barbara said, dear D, or say any money?
2: Obelema,
1: Obelema,
2: Nakuma man was,
1: hey, Nakuma man was so. When you talk about a paternity,
2: there be that.
1: Let's send us a miala and miala. When you come on, Kuan or Cassadin is a sin of a miala and miala.
2: Hey,
1: Nipa, the senior hand time, you almost went to. Or Cassa was a miala and miala, twas way.
2: What
1: say? Ah,
2: dear D, or say any money?
1: You don't say any money, say.
2: Obelema, come on, was
1: Nipa, Nakuma man was so.
2: Now, dear D, and when you
1: Nadia, the enemy, and
2: young brass.
1: Oh, Lord Jesus, boy, some say that the enemy, Minia, so I saw quite any more. O Bunny, and the young brass, yet, Mamma, if you are blabber with that,
2: sir.
1: Mamma, if you are blabber with that,
2: aye.
1: And then, O Bunny, and the young brass, and MPP for country by you, this by your finance minister.
2: Yes.
1: O Mamma, tea party, Timpain Frank, as young as you go. That's why I'm blasia, Papa, no winty. Dan O'Can is a good word, not as some as yes, Ghana. 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
2: o say urade suru
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1: 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Because Bible said the idea no can and one and ready to was wrong.
2: Sir.
1: That was why. What's it say?
2: Now ready slow.
1: Now ready slow.
2: Any yan satin at any.
1: Any yan satin at any.
2: Now brassier.
1: Now brassier.
2: Dear Munyamanim.
1: Dear Munyamanim. Conjunction be. Oh, progress watch after 29 verse 23.
2: Proverbs 29.
1: 23.
2: 23.
1: What's it say?
2: Onipa hand time.
1: Bible said Onipa wa hand time.
2: Bebren wasi.
1: Hey.
2: Some kasifa.
1: Onipa wa hand time.
2: Bebre wasi.
1: Bebre wasi. So, Minia, throw some notiasio. 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
2: o wie kura
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1: Oh Lord Jesus. Abante so pese uadie ni mnyambo utirichi doma. Bro humasi pa. Bro, what's your papa? Now, go ask him with Job now. Job chapter 22, verse 29. Monsieur, let your show be for a good young brassier discipline. On my way, young brassier. Job chapter 22, verse 29.
2: Wasn't that so? Bro, what's
1: here? Baba say, Bro, what's here?
2: Oba kase.
1: I'm a swore, daddy.
2: Oh,
1: confirm. Wouldn't it be a manipa? Wouldn't it be? Aquabia, Odenum. Aquamina, and a tikumasia. What did that one thing? You call Wasso baby wake up under 20 fantasy. You'll be in the TV, I saw you better. A cross one light in the hall. Now, yes, Shan, a crazy. Obedigi 2000. Now, Petro Wakoton or their tea. I'll crave you, Kumasia, with that one thing. Yamani trust out the pure small one thing. I'll call it doom light in our room, we say, Mr. Who? Who doom light in doom TV now, and I say, Kumasi, who call me down my TV, she's so I can see him, you know, Menjumbo, who secures a crowd with them, Kumasi, I'm like a tea. Da kromo wa me ko kura so na ma me so boka kosra na ba nam so me ma wa o ba na wo se woni pa wa hantan e be bere wa na
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2: yes
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2: yes
1: ya woni na nya kese se no praise God
2: hallelujah
1: twaso Job 22 verse 29
2: o se
1: aha
2: se obre wasi
1: o bre wasi a
2: obaka sa e maso ho
1: aho maso ho
2: na o bre se ni di
1: na obre no wasi di e
2: baba na di
1: e Lord Jesus ko sha se mi awo Jeremiah chapter 15 no Bible so obi obre no wasi bia obedi ye
2: yes
1: bible do famu ba ebedi ye
2: yes
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2: yes
1: Kepoli, Kumasi Kepoli. I did Bronwa Chan Wesia in Anne. I bet you four, a cronfour, who shall Bronwa Chan Wesia. All cross here, you want me to do a Mukogun and baby near the one year hospital. Because baby, I did the other one, and Tressa, would you a crack crack or show what? Lord Jesus,
2: we come too much.
1: Ya kama gana for pay for ti yefa nya hospital ne ya yanko pe baby si da fofo na bwonu a chekwe nwa si anyira nye e chesku no that discipline ko sham kwala ketinketi ya trolls ne enta dia abubo I say abra usia blanche bia ne trolls as wanim where are we be minister o my we be ye ni
2: ne yewu o
1: we be minister she no girl out ko school she say we no fum di nam school mo ho one want to send him send a new fee for 38. No, I jump one in tea. Wakofa blazer 32. The new funo. The yes to cross here to the comb. The cross not to send a new funo. The new funo you repu yes. Way or by way, by a mess in here. Or you'll be plenty of one I see won't grab a wall. I jump up here in the team.
2: Yes.
1: Hey, Minia. See enough about Blapao. Now, Jeremiah chapter 50, verse 31 to 32, as you say.
2: Oh, Hantani.
1: Now, Bible say, Hantani.
2: Share. Minu Nenya.
1: Radi Samika Santos will be a Hantai Bian and Nanupe Radi Nuenya.
2: A Radi.
1: A Radiano, so.
2: So for the assembly.
1: And Yakupana or Casana Pay.
2: If you say, what that?
1: If you say, what that?
2: Was it you bring Edu?
1: What say? Bible Sam Casantro say, what that? Ephedia will be a Hantaino. A blood Radi the Batu was my idea.
2: I do.
1: Tinacopo Pacuo Muguke Musa. Because first of all, 2 years, no kind was a ready no kumon no manqua.
2: Sir,
1: it was a sad hand time for no one. No, the Ahomas of Wakaho, and yet training Tom for Akaho, no, the reef one in San Rio Fono, a man in Muadian Wakamu in Agum, no Wakoja or Mutau. Pablo say, only Yakupon only one hand ten yenya. Twas way.
2: Was such a bread do?
1: Now, also, was such a bread do?
2: Now, hand ten in no.
1: Now, Bible say, hand ten in dear.
2: But soon,
1: hey! Obi on ya obraso ya hantan
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1: 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O be si from crowd ape be bi aje so. 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Are you a preacher? 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I say go down, I told you, let him tell you something. I mean America, it doesn't do all just matter fuck you. Me shuffle matter fuck me. Send him power, we're ready to watch for 10 years.
2: Davio.
1: Send him power, we're ready to watch for 10 years.
2: David.
1: Bible say we're ready to watch for 10 years. I'm ready to watch. 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A hang tight. Was saying, never kept your yacht now.
2: Only papa.
1: Only papa. You are the perfume, Janio.
2: Maybe
1: be piao.
2: At the trinio.
1: At the pair.
2: And now,
1: Brassia.
2: Now,
1: some can see my transaman or some my transaman. Now, Koshad, you will first someone. Yes, sure, first someone. Chapter 15, 22 to 23.
2: First someone.
1: Trust someone, Cassie.
2: 22.
1: See, someone.
2: Na someone can say.
1: Na someone can say.
2: Wade pocha for die.
1: Ah, wade pocha for die.
2: Zo kuma for die.
1: Zo kuma for die.
2: Siti uti wade.
1: So beti wade ana.
2: She.
1: She.
2: Siti yesa for die.
1: Abro se. Aho brasie ni suti.
2: Yesa for the boy.
1: Hallelujah. Obodi tim yesa. Obaye die wade pe. Na so ne mfre wade. Suti.
2: Yesa for the boy.
1: So wadwumem na utiem penfu wadwumem ho. Ye wu obi 12. Ni ye wu 11 o'clock anya o size no no.
2: Da bita.
1: Enta fo mi anu be yetume wu baako. 2 minutes in about console ba.
2: Eh.
1: So a ba you see pain in the cacre ni.
2: Sir.
1: I didn't hear by you see pain in the move any idea. Should I say, woman in our badakro, the same woman ya woman.
2: Sir.
1: Nelson ya baku free by idea. Uko to a be where you mamma for a woman. Fenidia mano. Obisano who saw a snow. A second ready dinner.
2: Amen.
1: Cosasa will matter with it verse 1 to 4.
2: Was it? I'll brass one church.
1: She saw.
2: Awo
1: brasia ni obuo ni eni die won chechre ni no kan.
2: Yes.
1: Ya kaputom na wuti awo dia bobra. Wo sia awo brasia won chechre.
2: 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Na so for ba Yesu nche.
1: Na so for ba Yesu
2: nche. Na ka se.
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2: Wan o kase.
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2: 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Dey yamo.
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2: Verse 4 no.
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1: Enti babu say obiela obabra no wase.
2: Na abofra yi no.
1: What's up abofra yi no?
2: Ono ne okase akura.
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2: Awo so hini no.
1: Hallelujah.
2: Amen.
1: So pese wo show urade ne wo ye kese a.
2: Yes.
1: Confirm.
2: Sa.
1: Ti asem bi Yesu kai Matthew 11:29.
2: Mo va me konua.
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2: Efi se mejo.
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2: Mejo.
1: Ada wo so fo odjo.
2: Na bi
1: so fo mi bisa. Bible se mo bisa wo sa odjo. Ena hanta na ye Ghana so fo ma. Ade ne post no se sa ye nche. So fo ba ko pe ye friend bishop. Reverend Doctor. As from we invest in book.
2: Right, Reverend.
1: Obra Wasi.
2: Most Reverend.
1: A hand tiny a woman swap. And that's off with the radio so kasa. Me to me bomb paye. Bible says the one gentleman friend in Yama Mamidia. Send a kind of malaki to one. Or so what must be a petty as off with an enemy.
2: Sir.
1: One tear friend in Yama. And that's off with the radio so me na me bomb paye. Now, suffocate to a visit. So, what can I say? Mammy be a bawa. Na a town home one in one. O bumpaya, tatan in an old journal. Wait. Bible says one friend in Yama men and Kupodi. Now we are hand time. Now we are radio so day. Oh, wow. Me, I'm a bumpaya. Me to me, yes, say. Minimum way. Twas way.
2: Move from Mikoni and Tobago,
1: some more from Mikoni and Tobago.
2: Namusia,
1: yes,
2: I'm a joke.
1: If you say yes, you know. ojo
2: na me bre me ho asewo
1: po na shun no jina ho ka emi ma me
2: fa amen
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1: na shasem bi Matthew chapter 23 11 to 12
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1: the bible say obi bia la oye kesiye omumu
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2: sa
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1: bible say obi bi ra be ma no so no oh lord jesus Oso bi bi ala obema no ho so no. 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
2: Be ma no so.
1: Jesus.
2: Yes.
1: Confirm.
2: Sa.
1: 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Luke chapter 14. 7 to 11. 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Luke chapter 29. 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
2: Ase ahobrasie.
1: Babo so ti so asem no.
2: Ahobrasie.
1: Ahobrasie.
2: Lord nani kali wona wa shia wono
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1: 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Hello. Hold on. Bible so free so say she team na only the ocean from your catch and say next time
2: you still go
1: aha now what you catch us next time humble yourself
2: hallelujah
1: ka emi mami pa
2: amen
1: only the say next time you should go
2: yes
1: but who the we are hand tangy who should from sir now you catch us next time
2: humble yourself
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1: 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Yes, akura no.
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2: 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Ye fe say Rocky Dude. Na njum ni fourth and third album. Wo nyumbi wo so say respect. 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
2: 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Ye wo bra onipa bi so be she wase wo ho.
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3: 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Number 1 and 2. Atifi asem no se nkoa. Na nkwado a wo nkonu ase ye no.
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2: 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A human, my mammy, ya ho,
3: that be with ye
2: bra pan will be a human.
3: Aye.
2: It won't mean ya me sabo fra. Tin ye fa. Abofrebia was sesumasia, or Brenno wansi, awesome, a radiman ye shira.
3: Sir.
2: Ah, madame for me, Joe Otto's papa. Mazi, on an offer. Hallelujah.
3: Amen.
2: No fan, but frack it. Spare pass. No, you wait. No offer, this, I'll say, ah, Joe, maybe a stony biama. And one on baby man, look at Tony, my goom, Marco, sa. And the Joe, why are you? And then Joe Otto pass, Mazin. Udurwa, just say, oh, Tad, dear Cra, said your blunt and see Brennan wasn't in the name with Tinti.
3: Ah,
2: oh, Tad, dear Cra, would you know what
3: sanity?
2: And you pay good honor. Where did she can them room? Where do you
3: number? Mumba money in Anamu.
2: It's Sanka,
3: amen.
2: She has some year far. I hope I said you need for quits,
3: sir. I say, my way in a church room. Not two of
2: them. I'm not so way in a young church room.
3: Not two of
2: them. Two for. What's your seminal,
3: sir?
2: About Abi Kotana, Ubin Chain, Genesis chapter 16, verse 1 down.
3: Genesis chapter 16
2: verse 1.
3: Number 1. Atifia Sam, Ose Hegan Ishmael.
2: Hallelujah.
3: Amen. Ose Abraham, Sarah, Umano. Now, Afnabi, I am Israel.
2: Afnabi,
3: I am Israel.
2: And they have a cancer made. Na ofri mizrim.
3: Ah,
2: Nidini Hega.
3: Na sala kache Abraham se.
2: Sala kache Abraham se.
3: Ke erwade si mawa wohu kwa hii.
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3: hii. Enti kwa maafuna nchen.
2: Kwa maafuna nchen.
3: Ebi amenya ni huma.
2: Ebi amenya ni huma.
3: Na Abraham tie sala.
2: Na Abraham tie sala.
3: Na Abraham tina kena sase sofu vidishi ya duno.
2: Aha.
3: Abraham yere sala fa na afuna aoye mizuri minu.
2: Emma.
3: Dene maani kumu Abraham awadie.
2: Sa.
3: Na oko Hega hu.
2: Aha.
3: Na wanyinsan ye.
2: Aha.
3: Na wohu sa wanyinsan ye no.
2: Na wohu sa wanyinsan ye.
3: Obu na ura anwa ni mtia.
2: Yes.
3: Na Sarah catch Abraham say. Amen.
2: Did you send the Bible? No, she says on the cellar.
3: I on any pay, on any run here pay.
2: Son of Blanche, we feel crashing about now. When you have 20 minutes,
3: I hand them pony.
2: Hallelujah.
3: Amen.
2: And then they bless you, and you cry, ne bribe you, this baby, and on personal. Hallelujah.
3: Amen.
2: See, no man has any bribe, you need bribe. Set to be a new woman or watch.
3: Wabeka Sasa, I won't see.
2: Tinipa. Baby, I'm ready to wash and blow once in a shuffle,
3: sir.
2: Now, baby, I'm ready to wash and also one shall one out for so be pia.
3: Was some bears, she wrote.
2: The work of wa. I would have did you almost say, baby, or mamma, or once I shall wa. Hallelujah.
3: Amen.
2: Then be our metamic time, which I'll say, who free baby, or say, baby, I will free, who free calling him,
3: sir.
2: Hallelujah.
3: Amen.
2: What was that? What for you? Ama. Baby, I know who won. Oko, you know. When Timian crossed lines, baby, I know who won. I just what move wrong place.
3: Aye. Wrong movement in Hawaii and mistake is here, pa.
2: Because Bianco Pong won, she let him pa a merchant.
3: That be or look any more streets.
2: She let him pa quite any more.
3: Aye.
2: It's like a rat.
3: Amen.
2: She has 7 years. Was it? Na blow who was it?
3: Sir.
2: Bewra, a brand new dinner, say, Radina, you flew wa. Uba was a baby, I will be flew wa, Uba San Kono. Uba ko, and you must say, I can't name baby, and now.
3: Now, one sanity. Amen. Was an old sir, when you say,
2: oh, who say when you say,
3: oh, Bunaran and Tia.
2: Hallelujah.
3: Amen.
2: And I'm lunch and my bow will be if you say, when you are.
3: Aye.
2: Eti se se die wawie
3: sa
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3: osana sala ka kire Abraham se
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3: What bless some be worth free?
2: The true Bribia, a radi nipper or say, or Mamma Bruniso, a free foot room. 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
2: what did you catch there hega
3: wasi sanko wa gura ni chen
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3: Ay. What say babia?
2: Hallelujah.
3: Amen.
2: Ose sanko. Uko Genesis 13. Abla Jebi and your friend the Lord.
3: Sir.
2: Abraham, mimi ya badu no.
3: Ay. Ni wo fasie.
2: Abraham ni Lord to Abraham nam sa o de kan.
3: Genesis
2: chapter 13 verse 1.
3: 13 verse number 1 no. O say Abraham ni Lord din titimu.
2: Abraham ni Lord ye de.
3: E din titimu.
2: E suno ni ne namu.
3: Ay no ni ne koba. O say Abraham free Mizrim.
2: Abraham free Mizrim.
3: Ono ni ne yire. Ni dia wo nyina. Na Lord nso.
2: Na Lord nso.
3: Ba anafo from.
2: Ono nso ba anafo.
3: Na Abraham nya ne ho se.
2: Na Abraham ni wanya ne ho se.
3: Mo ani ni tani sika mu.
2: Hallelujah.
3: Amen. Na o de tutina free anafo from koduru better.
2: Show blow ho asia. Obla be pejan.
3: Sanity e be mo anya ho.
2: Hallelujah.
3: Amen.
2: Se ebi na ye father next year nke sabla nko so ko bi ne ready.
3: Ai.
2: The gun and he be the yes, sir.
3: Ah, and go try and crack it.
2: It's not going.
3: Amen.
2: Cassabro also could be ready.
3: Sanity.
2: No, that's why the letter gave me.
3: Aye. Now you're born in the yank, see, man.
2: Hallelujah.
3: Amen.
2: That's right.
3: Oh, see. Now, Abraham and Jose, and money with tennis, he come. Now, oh, dear Tutina. Free and a four from could do better.
2: Free and a four from could do better.
3: There are canon and two madam, you know.
2: Aha.
3: What better, no? Any I in term.
2: Aha.
3: There for the butcher, I will see no canon war. Now Abraham Frere, I ready do.
2: Aha.
3: Now Lotton so I only Abraham Namno.
2: Now Lotton so I only Abraham Namno.
3: Well, Nyanan and Pianin to madam.
2: Hallelujah.
3: Amen. Amen.
2: It you are also, who say, the Abraham one
3: on those. On those will be, aye.
2: Wana.
3: Sanity.
2: The Abraham won on us when you
3: sir.
2: Sanity, on them Leno once
3: you be a homaswash as ya hair, Nasumayashi.
2: Hallelujah.
3: Amen.
2: You will nipper go away, and the nipper vision and can grab the person of fast with you.
3: Sanity.
2: That's why Antonio Boas,
3: there be, and then as why I
2: say, a common this half winning.
3: Aye.
2: You were soft one getting your normally a soft war and pain will be numb. Hallelujah.
3: Amen.
2: Yako to the Boasime Radina, you know, a pejan man of Cosro. Over to a rather better pejana Cosro class and the soft one, I know you,
3: sir, and it's
2: telling you, Yanko problem,
3: sir.
2: As Rene, Isanko
3: Radi, amen.
2: O Quatu Fellowship, Isanko Radi,
3: amen.
2: It's you free me here. Zibi man capsules. I know so I caught it. Zibi man capsules and the Baba.
3: Aye. International Kahonzu.
2: Hallelujah.
3: Aye. So Kaswakwe.
2: Only members in Route 20.
3: Aye.
2: Or the international.
3: And so Kaswakwe Biniho.
2: I saw the Kurabini airport residential.
3: Aye. A big cranio.
2: Our airport residential. I came up as on the airport to Kanswa.
3: Or by Elipis. Or by airport. Aye.
2: If you have a whole border Kurabino.
3: A Biniho.
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3: ai international
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2: busa ho se at
3: the end
2: of the tour. I see. Who's at the end of the tour, no?
3: Now, Abraham, catch the Lord to say. Mm-hmm.
2: Miss Rao.
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3: untum. 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Aha. 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Aha. Now, yes, I see you, Nana, Edo, and me.
2: Aha.
3: Miss Rao.
2: Miss Rao.
3: She won't free me.
2: She won't free me.
3: Now, Fabin Kuma.
2: Fabin Kuma.
3: My funny fa.
2: My funny fa.
3: That's our funny fa.
2: Funny fa.
3: My Fabin Kuma.
2: Fabin Kuma.
3: Now, to my new social, you're dying.
2: Now, I
3: want to
2: look at the kitchen.
3: I hope we are here. Hey,
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3: 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Genesis 19 verse number 17 no.
2: Aha.
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2: 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Na je wo kran.
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2: 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Dwane ko pe pon no. So. Abraham tries to be defending.
3: I will be defending her. Never find a very good roof.
2: When you know it. Hallelujah.
3: Amen.
2: It is a crabby free one, Jaya, Mammy, and can no mean some
3: wood. There be. The time is. The time is your best yamba.
2: Hallelujah.
3: Amen.
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3: Genesis
2: 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Joseph, a bread was a swimming. Yedinu kotu fiase nyina na nso wampa.
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2: 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Mhm. And just saw fire a bad son which will be cackle.
3: Tinda be.
2: And just saw Obla Penny Bansana, which will be cackle in the shirt is a woose.
3: Da be.
2: A blow on the one, and a whole say ho.
3: Sir.
2: No, be room no who says say wa. Hallelujah.
3: Amen.
2: No one who saw yam of rapa.
3: Sir,
2: we are shut out to say would I be a shilling in Pedino. Instead,
3: amen.
2: It was some qua. Mun first ro ni ahopopo.
3: Enti ehun amfa nwura no masem.
2: Chapter 2 verse 9 to 10.
3: Titus chapter 2
2: verse 9 to 10.
3: Verse number 9 no. O se nkwa nso.
2: O se enkwa.
3: Mumla mo ho ase.
2: Mumla mo ho ase.
3: Ma wona na wo nwura no.
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2: 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E ma nkofo a wo mo ne wo mo te.
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2: Hallelujah.
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0: 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Ba bi ewurade de wa she bia.
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5: 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Yemfa asimbu Proverbs chapter 18 verse 22.
6: Proverbs chapter 18 verse 22.
5: Ose say.
6: Ose. Yo nyagire no.
5: Je wanyagire no.
6: Wanyade pa.
5: Hallelujah.
6: Amen.
5: What did the church amne kan?
6: Ai.
5: Wan kasa de wanya kunu.
6: Ose de wanyagire.
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6: Mama say de.
5: Ishake urade.
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5: 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They say, "Dear, when ya yere no,
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5: 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Ishanke urade.
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5: 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What the mama? The urade do mapa. 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
6: eniso.
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6: amen.
5: 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You don't want to tell you, Uncle Yufunu, Uncle Fadaka, Yunko Si, Uncle Bamana, or baby Anim. 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
6: Actually,
5: be my name.
6: Amen.
5: And the sisters, what to tune out their culture while with them, and true clue them one. Finie, never about to chua.
6: Actually, be my name.
5: You must submit yourself. Ishankeuradi.
6: Amen.
5: Uyo ba, blow wasi. 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Said the Wesia Pedia Udiano, and your son and your couple boss and my mayo. Or said your wenya yerno wenya de pa, and I call quiet to say, Ubina yerno was a coffer problem.
6: A coffer how? This was
5: the same as some way attending. Dear wenya yerno, no a coffer problem. Dear wenya yerno coffer money, a coffer how. Ishankeuradi.
6: Amen.
5: Me mama said you way power and cry, a quibble back could be a sempa FM. Ishankeuradi.
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5: 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I'm a farm heaven. I'm a come heaven to from say team. 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First Corinthians chapter 7. Verse 20.
6: First Corinthians chapter 7 verse number 20.
5: O say.
6: O say fra kwa a. Wa fra obi wo mu no. Na
5: Trinitya. First Corinthians chapter 7 verse 16. Trinitya.
6: O say. Na oba unim say.
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6: First Corinthians chapter 11 verse 2 to 4. I say, if you ask me, I say, Emma, sorry, mu abrabo.
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5: 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Just say, said the assessor or basso. 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Na eye ni diswo. First Corinthians chapter 11 verse 2 to 4. 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
6: Amen.
7: Genesis chapter 6, Genesis chapter 3, verse 16. A hundred would I can say.
6: I say, Obani de.
7: Obani de.
6: What can I say?
7: O can say.
6: I say, Bama, Mamma, we ye ne, we need some bread or so.
7: Obano de, O catch and say. Mamma, we bread, and we need some bread or so.
6: Yamuna, Aba woman.
7: Yamuna, Aba woman.
6: Now, when you bed, you
7: know, now, when you bed, you know,
6: no, be do so.
7: A one I am a den. Now, or no,
6: never do so.
7: Ukunu now, when you bed, you know, or no. And we do so. It is our bar person with the Bama Swa, and ye, it's in what the car catcher say. Obertini Bama, Bama Tini, Christo, Christo Tini, Yankopon. It's a ye need this war, step by step. Hallelujah,
6: amen.
7: Ufi tip like a Paul was here,
6: Mojaba,
7: and Mojababa, it's in a 10 year. Waba, who pass away a Bama, tie, tie, tie, not 10 year, pa. 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
6: Ai.
7: 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What is your big gate to be a Vienna Senukro of Asia? No, Javalan, the Numna Wacho. Oya, who say, on any bear man, everybody, eh, Blanny
6: Bindi,
7: in Sankara,
6: amen.
7: Was say, Oba, Ukunu Nebedus, Tinipa. Now, Uko New Testament, na First Peter chapter 3, verse 1 to 5.
6: First Peter chapter 3 verse number 5
7: verse 1 to 5
6: I say saa na mo ayere no momra mo ase e ma mo ankrasa mu kunu
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0: And if that's a say, you're the banner. 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
1: Na
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0: Summit sell a summit in itself. Is your free mobile? 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
1: Romans chapter 7
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1: verse number 2 no
0: ah what's it say
1: I say now about shenu kuna se de
0: what you word ni oba wo shenu kuna se de
1: o dem ra cheche ne asan niku
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0: What you say my Bible maker? Mon fa mo ho nkame mo ho. Hallelujah.
1: Amen.
0: Na wo to aso a?
1: I say. This am banu pene so say. But na ho e break
0: na. Na wo to aso say na bro say ma mfa mo mre ye so.
1: Ai.
0: An so ma anye den. Anye sa na wo ho.
1: Sa na wo ho.
0: Mon fa mo ho nkame mo ho. Fi say Bible na kan o Proverbs chapter 30 verse 19 to 20. Proverbs chapter 30 verse 19 to 20. Yeah, for some people.
1: Proverbs chapter 30 verse 19
0: to 20. I say, according to
1: your
0: pine,
1: what's your
0: sermon? According to your pine, any room now, or what pine? And I was so kind,
1: this is a better time.
0: And I can't a shy ship also. No crying, and a pussy.
1: No, Bama crying,
0: and a Bama so crying away.
1: Ababound.
0: Hallelujah.
1: Amen.
0: Bama so crying away.
1: Ababound.
0: Hallelujah. No, Bawa for power, Dawana, Jonah, Nuclu Dan and Jenna, Nuclu can seal you. What ten is an obey yet watching? What ten and an obey? No, Bawa for Koda. Said it was Yasu Shadow. I saw Colibano. Ako Patantoka. I would do home mobile.
1: Amen.
0: I would do home mobile. Uko Proverbs chapter 31 verse 26. Yafa won't touch you. Proverbs chapter 21 verse 26.
1: I say.
0: Verse 1, this is a problem 31. No.
1: Proverbs chapter 31.
0: You can't tell no first.
1: 31 verse number 10. No.
0: What's he saying?
1: As a first must say,
0: uh-huh.
1: I repay ye.
0: A year papa. A year papa. A year ye.
1: Aye.
0: Mebuana. Verse 26 is say.
1: Verse number 26.
0: Ah, what's he saying?
1: I see what Gwen and Yansen.
0: Oba, say Nukuru Wachirinoa. 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O Biena Ninyansen.
1: Now they are to throw one.
0: Hallelujah. Now, Oba, I look for Tim Kachin Nukuru Sabama Kwasiatis. See me for Minimum Hokras and Bawalewa. I would have found one in Chow. No, Mumma. Was a Sadia Bama Tini Christo? No, Wanutia Bama. 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What problem?
1: She.
0: Sister, submit yourself. 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No, I ain't sure.
2: Amen.
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2: 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Ma wase fo adole
3: se. Ma wase fo so ado.
2: Se oso ensoro ma.
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5: Edi so.
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3: We are God of principle.
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2: Sa wo.
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2: 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Ono ba na na.
3: 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Meboa. Genesis chapter 41. Verse 1. Okay, if you have some verse 1, let's say.
2: This is chef fellow Dayase.
3: Uh-huh. Or Chile Dayase. They didn't go to Fiasi one.
6: Or Fatibian.
3: I know. Or 20 was a good day, Fiasi. And I Joseph Kosun die.
2: Kosun
3: die. Genesis chapter 40. No. Why Henry Kosun die. And I dear, a quabia ye in the free prison. Ah. Genesis chapter 40, verse 20. And Joseph Kachel and they say.
2: Nana tosu mi ensa no.
3: Ah.
2: E fela oda.
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3: 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Eni po betumi a kire se ye Hebrew ni bia.
2: Ben Joseph.
3: Your friend Joseph. Ano ye o man e ko fa ne bae.
6: Zamlo de fi ade fi ase.
3: Genesis chapter 41 verse 1 no. O si Joseph e kire.
2: Fellow Dayase.
3: Fellow Dayase. Ntuko verse 14 na eye den.
2: Na fellow suma ma ko frafra yo ko frafra yo.
3: Wa na fellow suma mi e ko frafra Joseph.
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3: 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Eti prison uniform enye ne na ebo.
6: Oh
3: hodada. Eti o yi ni prison atade na hyane nti verse 37 no to aso.
2: Verse 37.
3: Aha. Verse 37 to 46 no.
2: Joseph ani munyam hye.
3: Joseph de
2: ye. Ni munyam hye.
3: Munyam hye.
2: Na so.
3: Genio. Ashama ye de to ne so no. A de no kwatu fiase no. Echire no. If you see one head, then you got two yen. And one and she ran so fire, they are
2: dead.
3: It's okay, I summon ourselves.
2: Joseph, when you're young,
3: Joseph, when you're young,
2: Joseph, fellow in the queen,
3: and you say, Diana, see, we ain't a Bible. I summon so one in any.
2: Was in a fellow catcher,
3: and a fellow catcher, and you say,
2: you know what you say? You mean
3: your nipper beer, ah, what you say?
2: Oh, you're going to move when you
3: move. Oh, you're going to move.
2: Anna,
3: the
2: fellow catcher, Joseph,
3: and a fellow catcher, Joseph,
2: and also, you're not going to be in the way.
3: Then say, you're going to be in the way. You're
2: going to be in the way.
3: You're going
2: to be in the way. You're
3: going to be in the way.
2: You're going to be in the way.
3: You're going to be in the way. Hallelujah.
6: Amen.
3: First, an idiot. Now, a sham flowers.
2: Garden boy.
6: Oh, put it for fee.
3: Put it for fee. First, an idiot. No, a plapla. Put it for fee.
2: We're prisoner.
3: No, paper for more. And no, call them or copy for banner to an old Yasam Tone National. But it's Joseph Oko Fiasino. Well, Munu Sovianum Quasia Sama Moon Yakopo. Not Joseph Winimu say, Unquinim Die, I won't social name.
6: If you just for Uncle Dawa and Kadaya Sonoma,
3: and Kadaya Sonoma,
6: what if I die soon?
3: And Joseph was wrong, Kadawa. 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
3: to aso e
2: na fellow catcher Joseph say
3: and the fellow catcher Joseph say
2: me do must mizim nyina so
3: do be si mizim nyina so
2: na
3: first no no dim flowers e wo fie ho nyina
6: so fie ba ko pe mu
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3: 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When a ebu a yevese garden boy, no ni ni mnyamu ofiyo. But as I say, what two ne boasi in social a doni in our fair muntino after the a wadi pajano, I'm an abedi or my muni in our so to us way.
2: Or say, na omanut na fellow yi ni nsa no kafe ni nsa
3: erisha Joseph wana oyi ni kawa no de she Joseph
2: o she nwa parata de pa
3: o she nwa pa first no no she prison atade but in shoshe na chiri no bible say o she na tade pa
2: ni nwa pa
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6: ye na she na nye
3: na de she no no na enye
6: so odi o se bakani o bibi ti ma hatade ne wuhu ni mprempre say o hu say de she no ye pa na so nya me se sate bia no a
3: Yes. It's Joseph for two and the was a consortium. Bible says, "Why are you in the kawasha? What's your name? Tade pa?
2: Anunglapa?
3: Anunglapa? Ntewuko a wosese.
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2: So fa oso.
3: Isho fa oso.
6: On trawo Joseph.
3: Eti he. Isho ya don Joseph to ne bua se no. Efe kura Joseph be yet sa Christ.
2: Ese
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3: hallelujah
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3: sister bla utie me we amania wonnemu no awurade be pe we shirishira woro frof na wo nya hui
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3: we dine wo si afede ye na Joseph
2: I said, when I mean, Minister of Agriculture, no.
3: Yes.
2: First Minister of Agriculture.
3: Yes, I mean, why, Sammy Mikel, Chema, me convoy, no qua. Sammy Mikema, dear Tosubiono, and yet Joseph.
2: First
3: for the Ukrainian Asian, sir.
2: First Minister of Agriculture.
3: What do you say, you know?
2: Was it Nafel of Frere, Yusuf
3: Safina
6: Pania?
3: Hana Dino Bayano. Now, Safina Pania and Chas Yoho, what was why?
2: Was in a fellow friend used to suffer that pania.
3: Ah, suffer that pania.
2: No, the old suffer Potiphar, Baba Asenat, Emana Walia,
3: Edemana Wadia,
2: free,
3: a Fedia, Tienio,
2: Yamana Walia free,
3: or Helen only minister Bakumba. So, Otto was soon Sushima, and America's a radiation of rough. A Fedia, now what do you cry to me? Who in a Juma edition in Sano Atun Chaya? Awadia, or Helen Jima, no. Ebeti mama na die. Efi se,
2: on so for Potiphar.
3: Finance minister ba.
6: No, dama.
3: Ana ye den ma Joseph awade.
6: Si won ware no.
3: I want so die da. Joseph an so die da.
6: Jo mi na mi ni.
3: Chira se, mi nu ya ba. Awu chira wo mu no, hwe. To bu ase. Ablati awu chira wo mu no to bu ase. Awurade di siesie wo. Eye so no de so ahwe. Na de obeto ne bu ase no, enti na ukọ First Peter chapter 4 verse 12. To 13 now, quantum. First Peter chapter 4, verse 12 to 13.
2: First Peter chapter 4,
3: verse 12 to 13.
2: What say?
3: Aha.
2: I'm a near Christian to you.
3: I'm a near Christian to you. And you to us all, say, I don't
2: know. Mumana, I'm a new ja. I saw a
3: moon. Didn't I say? Mumma, new janua.
6: What soon?
3: What shot? A woman.
2: So, sort of a somewhere.
3: So, what did the somewhere?
2: And you must have a fro.
3: Hallelujah.
6: Amen.
3: I'm a new jana. What so? Yanko port to the boasima. I'm a new ja. Yes, son will nip him. I'm a woof for gem. So, man, why?
6: No, no, you're not
3: going to be.
6: Hey.
3: No, what is wrong? No, show. As you will. Tio, iti na ose, onyankopo otu mi yif, nipe free in social munti. Paulo, Peter chino koma asuma fone se.
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3: so so a e buru ye so ma ye so
2: ma kwa beda ho
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3: boy bi nti wunti mi ni di Romans 8, you know, verse 31 to 32. Trans American can be
2: Romans chapter 8,
3: verse
6: 31.
2: You see any one there?
3: You see any one there?
2: So now, boy, enough.
3: Romans chapter 8, you know, verse 31 to 32.
2: Ye basi ye nwo dien.
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3: 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Wotume de ne ba e de ama ho dia.
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3: 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I don't know what private car now they chewa.
7: So yeah.
3: Ne baba mpo.
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7: Maso
3: 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Last quotation Job chapter 42 verse 12 no. Bible no se job ka sey. Job chapter 42 verse 12. 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Book of Job chapter 1 verse 21 to 22 now. Bible ne se Job nsohwe do ko mu nyina no. 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
2: own business
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9: 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Philip chapter 1. 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
9: 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You train evangelist, prophet, way with 6 months certificate diploma.
2: Hey,
9: and 6 months you.
2: 6 months.
9: What made you busumi insiya?
2: About where you from?
9: Atete apostle. You did busumi insiya. Atete prophet. No prophet na atete no. Atete no say kwamba so ubechira no kwanya yafasu bunimpa ana so say I don't know. It is assessments when any panidi or we secondary school when you adwuma ya pepe Lord in itra ko wuram awurade mfrɛ no no anka sa fo so no wa frɛ no ho
8: say what the prophet only told to be musa hwe
9: ten year papa papa it o probe kwa apostle de no 6 months na wa ko prophet de 6 months na wa ko doctor de 6 months it within 2 years no na okuta apostle Reverend
8: Doctor
9: Evangelist Pastor Edda DSP Chief Inspector Sergeant Let's say what it term ni nyina na kire say and one say okuta Bible no didi nsem nu sa Tie word ni ye Bible no say
8: First Timothy chapter
9: Ah what say
8: verse 5
9: Ah
8: o sin kontom point
9: church chire chire
8: manso twene se
9: manso twene se se
8: ona dwena se
9: ona dwena se
8: na kura bo
9: na ndo kura bo
8: wo da susu se
9: oh tie tie listen and listen well kan where the low one one mami
8: wo
9: se no kwale pa no
8: abo wona
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9: 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We have for 15. And we have for 25. We have for 11. 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Yes, yes. 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
9: 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Babu ne ka sembi.
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9: Ye wadi ni yo.
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9: New assemblies Revival International. 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
2: 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O wu mu.
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0: Ena hu sha so fo bi juma wa mu dia. Yet the radio so where too many way.
1: We do
0: yet. Where too many way?
1: Oh.
0: Where too many way?
1: Yes,
0: and I was sick of one of those moment pie made my former bet. One worker says, workers on our found wrong workers. Yet your Bible need be one kiosk, best and yabby, you saw where the nephew.
1: Cussing.
0: Minam catch all. 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Osi ye breye mwase Osi ye wa ye wu kwa yise Amen ne nipem bi kwa no
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2: Muni wiasi hain
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0: kura da po so
2: etu hunta
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2: ozi kania dia so
0: na mo di sikania dia so
2: se mo na oda
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0: sala na mom let your light shine
2: before men Mom can you answer anything in any?
0: And I read the way a software kuta babur a behavu.
2: No woman you a pano.
0: No woman ye pa.
2: Was a moja also in Munyam.
0: Is that a radin?
1: Amen.
2: So don't ne papedi.
0: Is that a radi? And I re? Woman who preacher bontini. Obakono be a quasi say.
1: If
0: you do,
1: a high media.
0: Tell you. Now, what can you copas only as a Kenyan copas? That's a walk on us only a quasi say.
1: If you are.
0: Munya dwen kura na mo faw speakers no kura fa ka ho e
1: pretty
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1: 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What can you be teaching?
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0: good character good behavior
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1: wa mu
0: say no bible no say wa mu wo mu ne ye no wo ma blabo ne say wa mu ni christ re nante e ti wo say e ho e no wo mu to asomafo ni din say e christopher
1: as 11:22 bi antwere
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2: from chapter
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2: o say
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3: na wo mu susu bo ne hu a
2: ontumi nyo
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2: bonin
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2: won tumi nyo
3: won tumi nya ni ade nyo ade ade say na won tumi nya if say urade jina wachi
2: say don balema
3: hmm I just say why ni
2: yes
3: Bible say obibiala John chapter 5 First John chapter 5 verse 2 to 5 no okay, say
2: your honey woman in the car.
3: I had to answer. What's that?
2: Did you mutumi na dance di?
3: Did you mutumi?
2: And na dance
3: di? Na dance di. Tell you, would you ask him pen di ya?
2: Na dance di wechi.
3: Na dance di ya.
2: Di wechi.
3: Ufo so we tie so. Na dance di ya. Di
4: wechi.
3: Ufo so we run in pen.
2: Bunya dance.
3: Ufo so na tie di
2: wechi. Bunya dance.
3: It was it did you mutumi? And yeah.
2: Na dance di.
3: Now can you say now?
2: Obi oji say yes Christo di.
3: Obiala wa jidi say yesu ni Christo
2: no. Nyakopo na wo no.
3: Hallelujah.
2: Amen.
3: Twaso e.
2: Say ye do nyakopo.
3: Nti ye do nyakopo.
2: Ye di na shade yesu.
3: Ye di na shade yesu.
2: Ye di hunu say.
3: Ye di hunu say.
2: Ye nyakopo ma.
3: Ye urade ma.
2: Ye di nyakopo do no.
3: Ye di nyakopo do no.
2: Say ye di na shade yesu.
3: Ye di na shade yesu.
2: Na shade na nyade.
3: Na shade ya no so nyade.
2: If you say. Ibiala nyakopo wo ye no.
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2: Nkunim.
3: What you say man? Obiala nyankopon wo no no
2: wodi wiase nkunim
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2: was it amankuma
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I said, we are true. Tell them about Duma, Valentine, Jamaya, and Shoto. Empire to be some weekend, Valentine. Because I want Conphobia was about you on Fesica. Obeba, no, to you, I tell you. In Cosha saw them to Meduya, Alleluia, Alu Shabalan, Neobo, Yanom, Yano, Muiti, now watch on Corsi Dabu Dabu. Now said you, Radibesio, Pua Sum. Now me and Richie, your woman, who be giant, but he blamed the gas numbers, one person who didn't have 2 seconds. No crowd is a mina. Me say, last I blant your madam for be. Say, what you plan on ama? You full crowd the 1% here in Dennis Abbott. Oh, could you no put absence? Last minute in a can. Minia, say, yep. Oh, what check? Oh, call us to the tenor. Eh? Verse 34. Was in Ukrainian among so Jacopon show in the penny. That you saw that in the ready person. That you saw the crowd for your yell. A first I do better. The pre home in my bar. Because Matthew 7:21 say, and you'll be your simi say, Radia, Radia. Nemo, Tiawa, yea, Joe, what's wrong in that peddy? And it's in Romans 12:1. Was you will be off any nipper, you see what is up for the etiacy. Now, me and me preaching your woman, Maba. Why are your praises and worship? Why are your praises and worship? Now, sister, you got two solo, ya. Now, no solo, as we're doing heaven, we. Eh, and you will pay ya, ra, ra, ra, ni, ni, de, de, na, bra, bon, ye. A Jamaya, don, he said, dum, dum, dum, dum, na, tad, ya, crack, ya, so, sakrai. Shall see a cheap, did you look good? As we call Bible no more. First thing, when Bible say, a man, a man, a man, a woman, and for what dear, ten tadia say, First Timothy chapter 3, verse 1. First Peter chapter 3, verse 1. Can walk up him 18. One said, your mouth, crown, crown, sell a numb, and your dear, a radiachi, and a shell catch. You guys, the former. You want Christopher, mini abba, Yana Tadian is so, a fatal, a you ship, a fee. That's what I say. That's when you're in the fataye. Well, who's yourself on Kobevia? Men not the Yasi do, no man Shayasiko, and Shabba one woman and wife, not in do, no more heaven upon here. But when it's 1 year, assistful, near Yandi, now so, what am I? Yes, it is. Said you, Roma, and my pa tell you, Sama, so, and my share, who's here? Oh, Lord, who could you pay or the Bashaw with him? Quite you, my workers, what to be a man? A rather poor one. Just in Yako Papa, what you're in a man, chattel. Don't you abandon a papem cosin about the nicker? What is an about it? Law plus a woman 10,000, 8,000. What blights your wooden fuck commercial franchises here? Open your t-shirt to me, Miss Ashe. I'm crumb when you're bam numinum. Bam about damn or barber a penal. Ha? Well, Betty Jacob will consume 16 years. Bible say, and the minister says 16 hours. Obaba Kupinchi.

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Now, so I tell you, say, Moses, if you was it with 90 years, just about the Kuno, like a radio, his mob, and Ubejra Hefa. And it may even grow some shadiatish. Now, my shi yepa. But yes, 24 good years. For me, first, can you pray your radio, my dad? Yes, a problem. Me from Kala, me wayir, Jan, who is Mwan Kala, and I'm, you know, Mammy and son. Colonum, Nasso, for when you let me first, can you pray your radio? 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I know you are going to say, "I don't want to be." But I want to be more. Say, "Who bet to me?" Aye. Who does social media? Ma, we don't have problems after 10 verse 4. Say, "We have been here to treat Chinese." I say, "It will delay no amount of here." So for, after you walk contentions, baby, you should be a bra man for. Yeah, I'm ready. Say, "We shall not show up." Matthew 24, baby. Matthew 25:31. Baby, my man, you should come there. Me, oh, baby, now it's time. And we can look at verse 15. Then I'm going to show you how to prepare. So come be. Now we have 5,000 here. Now the work just now. Today we are trying to be full. I can be. Now so you have to bring me. So let's chapter 5. So you should not say no. No, no. Now I'm trying to run. No. Babu, you said there was this one. I'm not to run. Obey. To solve this one, when we are blind, we find 20 passion. Because me nimse urade ene ma woni pa ya doye akoma na ya doye ni nya nipa de ya urade it is a 11 adversary I say e so do but no call be me yesi o tewe la pete u yike na ene ba ma sister it utum be 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Now, who's up? 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Sabu, some time. Shaka, radia. Two mushi, one, ya, yo, gin, nest of room. O baby, self, who couldn't yashi? Quadraso. O Brazabia, ma'am, what Yabano sing number two. Nadia Matian and Pibon, a Kenzi, show. Nasister dead woman, what? Necessary, and they are fed your backdrop. Let me think I'm so old. Some who and Yamos you to me. Cast me a small mind. Minia, for we pet your first two one mabla, quanquoia, now a dear brusam chilling say, but slow. Now what trust no wire crook, and no mom now we hear that you put me a slow. Now I saw them Munbera, and young in your presses and your preaching. A braba would do nipple master from a two. Was if I see what is suffering. A radical catcher your first. Corinthians chapter 3 verse 1. Say when you pay the copper sword, and to share yen one fan in sack, and yet my money cronodia do to answer any pediano. Gana software bread to say, your man quite has some dosso, and this can be proper software blab woman, ne, or baby radio, so for, and I how baby, and come through Radin Kaya. Na young one, because Babo is a yabremo, a gift for 2 baby, Baba, yes, you cry at 2 or 1 2 or 2 massy. 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
0: Hello, my surprise. 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What's your name? Now, I'm going to say, I'm for class. I'm going to say, I'm for show. Now, born in a womb, we employ me at a mentor, Kami Mamma. It is Solomon say, a very damn Amalia, dear Wopin. Two countries that is two now. Solomon say, one walk us up to us, a papa, and a comma was obeying Quasias. Now, I shall be a bayer, a many powers as you wish. It was in any jam or catcher, and it is a wap or damn. Was it was 3 years we saw a serious idea and away. 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Only a friend 1,000. And y'all less credit. The Solomon was what trust your boat pony in Nano. No share your year in Nano. A Christmas to 14. But soon as a man who said, Bibi Pabby knew what my Winnipa would be yes. So Winnipa did not know. No, baby, be pa, a dear man, a crab. Was what to an initial and a tea. Now, what share Japadia, who not yet is a cabby with ya. No trust beside us as a missile woman. You obey the Madian, a dean obey your father. And I know Samino, me and Runa Radibusa and said, Dean, your pa. Can one Jesus around a trillion? Now, the pound in a trillion. A radibus is difficult. Matthew says that the treasure. Menu, me and Russia show us right in the tenant of first. Yen of any first. And then. By time the two cost of was a song of Bompaye, Nami Ma, Eun Yankopon, Batame. Train and a crop cry about what we said yet to the crime. And now, when I want to know, my first passport to me from the yard. So for Dubai, Dubai, and me first have a pine for Japan, pine, pine, pine. 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We need to cut here, we cut here. 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I want ye, a rather from Bawadi and says, Well, no, so Bawadi. 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A massa, my mania, a mamma, my mania, and all idea was so shared.

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I didn't get a wire call. 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
0: 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Chironi can say.
1: Psalm 68 verse number 14.
0: Chironi says.
1: I say, Otun for born here for good as a son of so
0: ah. Is that girl that?
1: Amen.
0: Tien yo. Otun for young couple.
1: Or born and him for good as a son
0: of so ah. Born him for no. Who as a son of so.
1: Sir.
0: Atun a buasi. And what born him for dear good as a son of so.
1: Ah, you are.
0: It's Russia Africa tradition. No. Yet they respect Edmine for pa. Yebu ohini ye
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0: Sandy City MPP, Diana. I'm a for financial politics. But to a lady and a new Yama and Yanko Paul, dear
1: man in Tinocasa.
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0: 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Same who's here, Matisse, and I'm even who's here, you're gonna say William Wadumbiwa. 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
0: hallelujah.
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0: 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Yeah, yama, one more, one would dishes. One of the dias as I send a son.
1: The judge of him.
0: 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Hallelujah.
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0: 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We need committee chairman. 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
1: Joseph on this say
0: mm-hmm.
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0: 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What ya sham no?
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1: 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Ejo I say into ahene. 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
0: Kwai no ma.
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0: 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Oh no special. Is that girl ready?
1: Amen.
0: Oh no to a munsio.
1: A janocre.
0: A to a munsio, send your bottle with the enemy.
1: There you
0: go. There you go.
1: Aye.
2: It's a DC fridge, son.
0: Hallelujah.
1: Amen.
0: And what's as well to Bula? Oh, fee. Oh, the machine says this. You. No meter bone,
1: sir.
0: What's Fakir Bugusea? And who and Okrano? What the Huroka?
1: Or the Huroka?
0: Ow.
1: Chance and credit of Fun Rumo.
0: The old man for one nominal. What the Amagan I'm safe for?
1: I saw Mutu.
0: And I do two Yanus one continue up one thing. What to know fear now? They might see a sisso. Oh. 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Na if you go back, come in infa. Na message way. Near Trim. Why was this? I said, why you went to Munko Chrome by said to tell what you were to. Why me at you Chrome Romantina? Listen and listen well.
1: The canina.
0: And the Miamma or any Yakupo de Ma want to shun ye. Proverbs chapter 25, verse 2.
1: Verse 25.
0: Na wahine ya yesi wajushe nsemu na mfa pepe yenye jumei. 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
1: Amen.
0: And yes, I'm get to
1: now.
0: I na because one has one you know,
1: sir.
0: Now, one more with dinner, you know. What do you want, Maddy? Is that girl ready?
1: Amen.
0: It's all my own coffer bag in the cram.
1: There be another
0: one running to my matia gum,
1: a genuano.
0: Then the book rad as soon as he can go into my mood, Buguno con,
1: a genua.
0: Do you want to kind man and he can go back in nation in Nassau? Gongo for one woman, I'm not going
1: to say, you'll be in
0: hallelujah.
1: Amen.
0: We in the year. Yes, I'm a Genesis in the guy. Genesis 4 says, we in the
1: year.
0: I can't go anywhere. We in the year. I can't go Kuromua. I can't deposit for Bako. Why in the year? I can't go. Yes, I saw that from a duachi. Why in the year? I can't do a question. Daya who call Kuroma, how much? About 7. Ahumachi ko
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1: wato akne ja
0: se shame Shame. Shame was here. Who quite here will grow ma? Post if you want to do it. Shame.
1: I just can't even.
0: And probably by my uncle, Mr. Sa, I for by. Dennis for ne. KG1, KG2 for by. Now make I say, Uncle Beka was here. No maka. Shame.
1: No grow.
0: Is your girl ready?
1: Amen.
0: What Anna?
1: Are you?
0: Tienetie nie uko Samson a 21 verse 1 to 8 ya trust some the can
1: Sam 21
0: verse 1 to 8
1: verse number 1 to 8 atifia so say asedan paya oboma ohene
0: asedan paya
1: oboma ohene
0: che wa yini we de owuo paya na ne kromfo oboma
1: oboma na aja
0: owuo paya
1: aja no kule
0: owuo paya o
1: anyo aja
0: wa hima abom paya si wongu
1: sir
0: continue the bumpire.
1: So,
0: Tiamme show bumpire. Chrome was somebody mine.
1: Or bumpire soon.
0: Hallelujah.
1: Amen.
0: Committee chairman.
1: Or bumpire.
0: Committee secretary.
1: Or bumpire.
0: Committee treasurer.
1: Or bumpire.
0: Committee members.
1: Or bumpire.
0: One bumpire. What you know? Say.
1: Or hearing.
0: Or hearing.
1: Sir.
0: That's what Bible say. Or hearing. I'm going to say, we are dear. Oh, man, for the bumpire.
1: Sir.
0: A dear man. Now, what to ask him? That's
1: what I'm going to say. I see a rade. Or hearing. Did you want more demon?
0: Kwajire de osori ya otere obenku otere wini fa no awo na no awo nan na ka hode wo ho tieni o
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0: 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Hallelujah.
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1: Oh.
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1: Amen.
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1: Beja mu nyu.
0: Ti asem ni ye. What was I'm this one?
1: I say, say, can say.
0: Eh,
1: as now, they know as he was in Shrine Kuarada.
0: Aha,
1: what did I know?
0: I'm ready. I'm ready. I'm ready. I'm ready. I'm ready. I'm ready. I'm ready. I'm ready. I'm ready. I'm ready. I'm ready. I'm ready. I'm ready. I'm ready. I'm ready. I'm ready. I'm ready. I'm ready. I'm ready. I'm ready. I'm ready. I'm ready. I'm ready. I'm ready. I'm ready. I'm ready. I'm ready. I'm ready. I'm ready. I'm ready. I'm ready. I'm ready. I'm ready. I'm ready. I'm ready. I'm ready. I'm ready. I'm ready. I'm ready. I'm ready. I'm ready. I'm ready. I'm ready. I'm ready. I'm ready. I'm ready. I'm ready. I'm ready. I'm ready. I'm ready. I'm ready. I'm ready. I'm ready. I'm ready. I'm ready. I'm ready. I'm ready. I'm ready. I'm ready. I'm ready. I'm ready. I'm ready. I'm na so woni ye nti abekuro no ayenome
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2: ah
0: yanko emos 980 ne fa ba konsoso beautiful lies you know
1: emos chapter 9
0: beautiful lies na odi okuro me nyina memo ni din ekuro ekuro ne de anya obi ade abetumi abo Isaac Abraham.
1: Amen.
0: Amos 9:86.
1: Amos chapter 9 verse number 8. No.
0: Oh, sister.
1: 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Abraham yanko pon ni
0: sa. Boni ahini. Radio fo. Ebio wo mo kwan. Sha emrantie ne mabawa. 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Ene obi amla radio so. 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
1: Ayo aja.
0: O pese wo ke obi a no tumbo okrom ho.
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1: nani sano
0: etwa park to
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0: I want to hear the hymn. 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
1: Hello, hello. I'm on your branch. It's on your branch. I say I will come as Sandy Bono and the Cassano watching. Hello, Bussard, so we are who walk. Sungay no business for what you're playing. Ever be a son of a man, I'm a friend, and catch a boy. They never so for. I don't know. Evangelist, na my Western Union that we now. Who could tap in? Let me say, pen, no, they are in open. Open blue and now open green and now open back up. I said, Evangelist, me back on that chair. I'm so big about 10 points or something. I'm so with you, something. Every year, now my dad will flash off from some bagali. I don't know about them, I'm finding. I get up and on. Every now, I am now with my mom, Not for the money, what does it? If you go down almost 6 million, but you have almost school fees, I have to go down 2 million. And I'm only 13 million, same bottom and better go for next year. Every day, my dad will follow the open and the open and the sea. No much as here, but we do part of the pound casing gown, not the other big country. Someone big milk, Tomilo, Yeti, Savia, community, I could be for dams. Someone comes for some team, Papa, and move it down. I thought you 4 days in the shuffle. But I'm the doctor. I'm 4 days.
0: Because we need to say yes, I can't. That's right.
1: We need to know where they are. I can't want to say you. That's it. Amen.
2: Amen.
1: Because I'm going to say, I'm going to say, I'm going to say, I'm going to say, I'm going to say, now, if we move here, First Corinthians chapter 10, verse 13, was your book rabbi and social be anthem. For when you are to a man for Babu, not for sure, social woman, so would you? One known from a young Casacra, same, when you go show a letter. One known call quite to leave you alone. No wonder, but you don't have issues. Why? I mean, what is the deal with you? Ah, if you are what the best can see to it. Who was so you? Just like you, don't have issues. Why? I mean, what is the deal with you? What the can he see to it? Who wants to him? Just like you know, I can't even let that. By that way, man, treating that 2 miles, I broke the thing to say, oh, my reading, I know you are not watching that, but that is not those happy people. Who wants to him? I would have one woman, I would have one, I'm not here, but what? Make me come up. I see this house here, you are putting it back by him. Now, Mr. Winnie Macagas, if you were net in a tsunami, I will serve you for 1944. But very poor, but scatter. And the bed will be a house, I can tell you, you have flowers. I went to Hawkwa. Let us say, I'm going to be a good one.

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Ɛyɛ kaa bi sanbord. 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